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Agreed to be traumatized for good. I thought eventually I could have you. Alleged state, ear folded, heartless world, monsters. A shivering child, frightened. It was just yesterday that I saw the oranges in your sunset. 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